try. Like I say, there'll be better days, better days, better days.

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When ass a jump. Make buddy jump. Love when he jump. When titty jump.

When as I jump, jump, make body jump, jump, love when he jump, jump, jump, jump, jump, jump. 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

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A rebel that I don't hide. Remember all the words that you said.

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1: 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But there's also a pair of wings. 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And I'm here still grateful. Grateful for knowing you.

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1: I wish every porch had a swing.

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I run away, but you got devotion. Every day you are pursuing me, but I know that everybody can see that I'm pushing everybody away. I push you away, cause I'm afraid. Afraid that my heart might get broken again. I'm afraid that you're gonna see all of my sin. Now let's sit back and imagine for a second. Life ain't been a bed of roses. For the record, heartbreak after heartbreak, what's next? Heartache.

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1: 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If my heart stops, then it don't hurt no more. Can't get worse no more. Can't pursue all these desires, it ain't cursed no more. No more lies about my worth no more. I understand the thoughts of suicide and do reside, but when I stop and think about my family, I feel new inside. I promise I would die a thousand deaths before I cause them any pain, but somehow I end up killing everything. I cry for you. If you feel it dark, twisted, heart-wrenching, hate to see your own reflection, praying for an intervention, feeling guilt and feeling shame. I just call on Jesus' name, praying daily, can you take away this pain? Take the thorn away, still it remains. I feel the same. I know that I'm healed, but still feeling sane. Satan would love to see me give up and throw up my hands. He say I'm guilty, but true.
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3: 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Es un programa exclusivo de Radio Transmundial Paraguay.